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0: So I have to say I'm a little disappointed, but, you know, I'll get over it. It's Kiss 104.1, Atlanta's best R&B. Reggie B's right here warming you up for Club Kiss. Club Kiss on its way in at 9 o'clock. So I'm a little disappointed because I thought I was going to be able to be on stage DJing for the R&B Lovers Tour at State Farm Arena next weekend. Keith Sweat, Joe Genuine, Drew Hill, Cut Close. I was looking forward to rocking out. I mean, I was getting my sets together. You know how I do on Club Kiss. You know how I do inside the Kiss Mix of Six. You know how I do inside the Shake 'em Up, Wake 'em Up Mix. But I was going to do that live. It would have been Club Kiss on tour at State Farm Arena. But nope, unfortunately, they got their own DJ. So I'm not going to be able to rock out inside of State Farm Arena. But I will be there alongside the whole entire staff. Everybody's going to be out there. Moni Love, Ramona DeBro, Tony and Tony in the Morning, Jordan with the Juice, Reggie B's, Mike Jameson, Dee Dee Parker, Bobby V. Yeah, Bobby V's going to be there too. We're going to throw a mic in front of him and play one of his songs and see if he sang. You know, that's how you do. When you don't have the money to pay somebody, you just throw that song up there and tell them to perform anyway. There's your song. There's the people. Go do your thing. Bobby V. Moni Love. Yeah. We'll see. We'll see. It's Kiss 104.1, Atlanta's best R&B.
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5: Yes, the city of Atlanta since day one. I rock with y'all. Come holler at your boy at the Atlanta Comedy Theater this weekend. 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

0: wait to see Drew Hill on that State Farm stage. R&B Lovers Tour, it's going down next weekend. What? Oh my God, it's going to be such a good time. 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Reggie B's warming you up for Club Kiss on its way in less than 15 minutes. R&B Lovers Tour is going down, man. Make sure you get your tickets right now. Right now. We've been talking about it for such a long time that I think it started to wash over people and they were like, eh, you know, I'll get my ticket, whatever. It's next weekend. I'm just letting y'all know it's next weekend. Can I say it again? It's next weekend. Okay, so get your tickets. Ticketmaster.com. You know we're giving away tickets too. So, I mean, if you're still going to wait, if you're still going to hold off, you're still going to try to say, you know, I'm manifesting these tickets. Okay, I get it. I understand. 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

0: Yes, I will. Yes, I will. I will proceed. I will proceed and continue to rock the turntables. Okay, I know that didn't rhyme or flow, but, you know, I'm not a rapper. 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Reggie B's rocking out inside of Club Kiss is what we do on Friday and Saturday nights, 9 o'clock to midnight. Big shout out to everybody who's out here getting short-term loans for everyday items, man. I'm not talking politics at all. I'm not saying anything. All I'm saying is that when things change, and it'd be nice if things change in the next 6 months or so, but when things change, I'll be glad when we get back to being able to pay our bills out of our paycheck and not using our credit cards for toilet paper and not taking out short-term loans for groceries. That's all I'm saying. That's all I'm saying. But I feel you out there, man, because I'm feeling a crunch, too. 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

0: Work that neck. 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Come on now. 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Reggie B's right here. Remember back in the day when the women were out here whipping their neck around to that song and some people were supposedly, allegedly breaking their neck for real, like snapping bones because they were whipping so hard. Ooh, God, that gives me the creeps. Anyway, Reggie B's right here on Kiss 104.1, Atlanta's best R&B. My man Shaquille O'Neal was trying to be an Avenger. He wanted to be a part of the Avengers franchise, and they turned him down. But I'm sitting there like, who are you going to be? Like, everybody's already taken care of. What, are you going to try to reprise your role as Steel? Remember he was in that movie Steel? Was he going to try to be that character in the Avengers? He going to just create an Avenger character so he could be in the movie? What? Come on, Shaquille. Come on, son. 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

0: Hemisphere. 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

0: right now, baby. I'm in the mood. It's Kiss 104.1, Atlanta's best R&B. Reggie B's right here, of course, doing our Big and Official and having a good time. You know how I do on Friday and Saturday nights right here on Kiss 104.1. I am so mad because I missed Chris Tucker in the studio the other day. TK Kirkland also was in the studio, but Chris Tucker don't come outside for nobody. I mean, for years, he was like, I'm good. I made this rush hour money. I don't need to be out at all. At all. But my man, Chris Tucker, was out and about doing his thing, came here to the studio, hung out with Moni Love, went over to WSB TV and all that good stuff. I'm just mad that I missed my photo op. I missed my photo op. What? Yeah. Yeah. But he's going to be out in Stockbridge tomorrow. I'm not sure you can still get tickets. I'm going online right now looking up these tickets, man. ViStar Amphitheater at the Bridge, Chris Tucker tomorrow. You might still be able to slide on in. I see tickets all the way in the back. I see some tables, too. Oh, there's some tables left. Do I got table money? If I can buy now and pay you later, maybe so. It's Kiss 104.1, Atlanta's best R&B, more Club Kiss on the way.
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0: Man, I need a Miami trip right now. Maybe I like do that for my birthday. I used to call Miami my yummy. I used to love Miss Miami. It's Kiss 104.1, Atlanta's best R&B. Reggie B is right here hanging out. Club Kiss going down up until midnight. I am so here for this. I am so here for this. Jafar Jackson, who did his thing playing his uncle Michael Jackson in the billion dollar blockbuster Michael, he wants to tell Michael's side of the story in terms of all the allegations against him. Because we know everybody else's side. Everything that was in the tabloids, everything that was in the news, everything that was on social media, everything that was online, all the scuttlebutt, all the word of mouth, we know all that stuff. We don't know what Michael thought about this stuff. Do we know? Like, is there somebody who actually does know? How did Michael really react to this? Because he let his lawyers talk. Everything was behind closed doors. I would love to know what Michael thought about that. I'm not even sure if that should be in the sequel. It almost needs to be its own, like, spinoff. I'm here for it, though. I'd like to see that. It's Kiss 104.1, Atlanta's best R&B. More Club Kiss on the way.
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10: 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I'm talking to you. 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

0: That was my jam back in the day. Oh, man. It's Kiss 104.1, Atlanta's best R&B. Reggie B is right here hanging out. Club Kiss going down up until midnight, man. One more segment to go. Mary J. Blige said that she did not want to have kids when she was younger. And she said, I don't want no damn kids. That's what she said. She was on Michelle Obama's podcast, In My Opinion. And she thought that looked like freedom, not having any kids. She saw a lot of people struggling, people needing babysitters and giving up control of their schedules. She was like, nah, I'm good. I'm good. But as she's gotten older, she has said that the choice has been more layered because she does see how valuable their kids are to them, talking about her friends and the kids that they have. Now, she did not say she regrets not having kids, but she also reflected on her mom. And this is why sometimes what you see when you're younger influences who you are as an older adult. Because she said that her mom gave up a singing scholarship after having children and having to focus raising her family. So, you know, Mary probably saw that and said, you know what? I'm not having kids so that I have to make that choice between my dream and my kids. She chose her dream, but she didn't have that choice to make between her dream and her kids. It's Kiss 104.1, Atlanta's best R&B. 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

0: I'm Shane Cummins, a real client of 855 Jay Sanders. We were on 285. I was in the back seat of the car. My fiance was in the front seat of the car, and my stepmother was actually driving. A truck driver actually like fell asleep and swiped us. The car spun around a few times. I injured my neck in several places. My wife had various injuries as well. My stepmother, she had injuries. I had Julian. They had other lawyers. So I believe my stepmother got like $10,000. My wife got like $17,000, and I got $330,000. And I wasn't even driving. I was in the back seat. So thank you, Jay Sanders. $330,000. I did. And listen, Julian has helped so many of my cousins and family members and friends over the years. So many people. Julian, go ahead. You write real quick.
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0: tongue all down the throat. 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

0: My man Bobby B right there. Kiss 104.1, Atlanta's best R&B. Reggie B is on my way out the door. Love like you've never been hurt. Dance like no one is watching. Work like you don't need the money and you will always be fine. Thank you so much for checking in on me today. Had a blast as usual. Big shout-outs to everybody checking in from all over the country, man. On Instagram and on Facebook, people are listening in on the app or they're listening in on iHeartRadio and then they're chiming in and saying, yo, Reg, you're doing a good job. So I so super appreciate that. Big shout outs to my younger brother, Khalid, who is checking in. He's out here driving around doing his thing here in the A. And rest in peace to one of my really good friends from college, Joseph Zulu Smith Jr. He passed away and it was really sudden. And he was only 62 years old. And it's so crazy. Now, I've lived a very blessed life in terms of my reality. There's not a lot of people who have passed away in my life, especially early, like from, you know, from whatever, you know, disease, drugs, being killed. I'm lucky in that way that people in my circle have not passed away. But now it's starting to happen. Now people are starting to pass away. And still, late 50s, early 60s is still too early for me, man. I'm about to turn 60 myself. Like in 2 weeks, I'm turning 60. And I'm looking around, man, and I'm just thinking, yo, I got to continue to get in the gym. I got to continue to eat healthy. I got to continue to be stress-free. Luckily, I don't have any kids. I would have loved to have kids, but I'm sure that not having any kids has definitely extended my life. So I'm just going to keep on doing what I'm doing and make sure that I'm good so that I can live another 50 years. That's my goal. I want to be here another 50 years. 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
0: 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And November 7th and 8th, we'll prove it.
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0: starring Bobby Brown. 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Sunday, August 30th, 7 p.m. at the beautiful Stockbridge Five-Star Amphitheater at The Bridge. Another Sassy Mitchell Hair and Twilight 2 production.
1: I was worried about my bills. 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

0: 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Another Sassy Mitchell Hare and Twilight 2 production. Growing up can be
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2: What a week!
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4: 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I rock with y'all. Come holler at your boy at the Atlanta Comedy Theater this weekend. It's Mr. Who Raised You live and in person.
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17: 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You're not gonna be who you used to be. 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What you gonna do? I'm talking to you. Answer the question.

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3: 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I rock with y'all. Come holler at your boy at the Atlanta Comedy Theater this weekend. It's Mr. Who Raised You live and in person.
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4: 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I rock with y'all. 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It's Mr. Who Raised You live and in person.
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Tony and Tony pays your bills with $1,000 starting this Monday. You're the first, the last, my everything. Music from back in the day from Barry White. Good morning, I'm Mike Jameson, and you're listening to the Soul School Saturday Radio Show. From this point until 12 noon, I'll be playing all of those great songs from the 60s, 70s, and 80s. Yes, music that you grew up and just loved. Days gone by. The time now is 7:05, 5 minutes past 7 o'clock. Here's a song that came out in 1979 entitled Heartbeat.

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0: 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We are the soul of the ATL, and we'll be paying your bills five times a day starting this coming Monday. Tony and Tony pays your bills with $1,000. And on the flip side, ladies and gentlemen, we are giving you your early morning dose of your favorite tunes that you grew up on from back in the day. Just heard music from Earth, Wind, and Fire. And here in the metro area, we are starting off with clear skies and temperatures in the lower 70s, currently at 70 degrees at the Clayton County International Park in Jonesboro. Up in Roswell, the temperature reading is 72 degrees, and it's a marvelous 71 degrees right here on Peachtree Street in Midtown Atlanta. 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If home ownership has been something on your mind, here's something worth checking out this weekend. 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It's happening from 10 until 2 o'clock this afternoon at the Morrow Center, 1180 South Lake Circle. And you'll be able to get practical information, expert guidance, and tools designed to help you better understand the road to home ownership. 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Again, this starts at 10 o'clock this morning at the Morrow Center. For more information and registration, go to NACA.com. 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You got me? All right, fam. I have another long set of classics lined up, starting with the record by the Force MDs coming up in 6 minutes, right here on the Soul School Saturday Radio Show with Mike Jameson. 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

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Tony and Tony pays your bills with $1,000. And I know some of y'all didn't even give the chance for the sun to just get comfortable this morning before you threw your golf clubs into the trunk and headed straight to the golf course. So a big Soul School Saturday shout out to all of my golfers who are already out there or on their way trying to convince themselves today they'll finally shoot a day like Tiger Woods. Good morning. I'm Mike Jameson. And this is a tune from back in the day from The Sounds of Blackness right here on the Soul School Saturday radio show. 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

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Tony and Tony pays your bills with $1,000. And yes, my name is Mike Jameson. And yes, you're listening to the Soul School Saturday radio show. I need for you to continue hanging out with me because coming up in less than 5 minutes from now, I've got something you definitely must hear. Starting Monday, Kiss 104.1 is about to make somebody's week a whole lot better. So keep it right here. 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

0: 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Tony and Tony pays your bills with $1,000. Another bad to the bone cut from D-Train, You're the One for Me. That was a song back in the day. We used to do some serious dancing to that song, if I recall right. Hey, ladies and gentlemen, you're listening to the hottest weekend show on the radio. Did you hear what I said? The hottest weekend radio show. Right here in the ATL, the Soul School Saturday radio show with Mike Jameson. And, you know, I'm just happy to announce that, you know, well, KISS 104 is going to be just kind enough to pay your bills in the coming weeks. It just makes me so happy. Yes, we will be paying your bills 5 times a day, weekday, starting this coming Monday. An opportunity for you to win $1,000. 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And you could possibly be a winner. Now, if you don't enter the keyword, it's like leaving $1,000 on the table, literally. So do your best to at least listen and try to win. By the way, we had some old-fashioned high school football in the city last night. Two teams I always keep my eyes on. That's Midtown High and also Maynard H. Jackson High School. They went head-to-head last night. Maynard Jackson came up on top, 37-0. Congratulations to the winner. And on the other side, keep your head, okay? I mean, beautiful things happen during football season. All right, I love me some football, by the way. Coming up in 6 minutes, more of that feel-good music from days gone by right here on the Soul School Saturday radio show. 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

0: I'll be your candy man. And Kiss 104.1, the soul of the ATL. And we're giving you a chance to get your bills paid starting this coming Monday with Tony and Tony in the morning. Believe me, even your bills are tired hearing you complain about them. So give them a break and let us handle it, okay? Good morning to you. I'm Mike Jameson, your soul brother number one. And this morning I'm going to be playing all of those bad to the bone classics that you grew up on and just love until 12 noon. And, you know, the same, you know, some of you I know are just dancing in the kitchen, and I want you to just dance in the kitchen and forget about those bills that are due on Monday. Happy birthday to my cuz, Alexis Wright, in town from Charlottetown. That's a.k.a. Charleston, South Carolina. She's big time in it this weekend. Happy birthday to you and many more. Also, a big shout out to Disco Walter in Oakland City, and a big shout out to my frat brother, Sean Watkins. Oh, I said Watson. What's up, Q? And, you know, I just want to give you a heads up if you're looking for something big to do later this afternoon. The college football, I mean, it's just going to take over downtown Atlanta. The College Football Hall of Fame is hosting its annual Football Fest and Free Day, presented by the Peach Bowl, from 10 until 5 this afternoon. And yes, admission is absolutely, I'll say it three times, free, free, free. Got the message? Okay. There's going to be football-themed games, live entertainment, mascots, cheerleaders, marching bands, the college game day bus, and plenty more for the entire family. So, you know, just break out your college t-shirt and represent your school. And don't start an, you know, argument in the parking lot. You know, some of you guys just take it way too seriously. It's the Football Fest today at the College Football Hall of Fame, 250 Marietta Street in downtown Atlanta. Go out, have yourself a good time. Okay, no doubt. Got more music from back in the day. From Soul to Soul, next.
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5: Yes, the city of Atlanta since day one. I rock with y'all. Come holler at your boy at the Atlanta Comedy Theater this weekend. It's Mr. Who Raised You live
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12: 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When I saw the bill, baby, let me tell you, 25% was really 25%. I'm trying to get your medical bills reduced so that you can see your money. 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And the way that my doctor bills were reduced, I'll be using you all again if I ever get in another accident. My 25%. 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

Kiss 104.1, Atlanta's best R&B. We'll pay your bills 5 times a day beginning this coming Monday. And keeping it 100, nothing's better than someone else paying your bills. It's the kind of blessing that will have you shouting louder than the church choir on Sunday morning. Okay, this is some good sounding stuff from back in the day from a group comprised of three sisters from Chicago.

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favorite songs from back in the day. My name is Mike Jameson, and you know, here's a magnificent song from a gentleman who, at the age of 13, became the youngest artist ever to top the Billboard 100. This is Stevie Wonder on the Soul School Saturday Radio.

0: Kiss 104.1, the soul of the ATL. As that was a smash that came out in 1977. Big Solid Soul School Saturday shout out to the class of 1977 at George Washington Carver High School here in Atlanta. And to my folks of the 1977 classes of Morris Brown, Spelman, Morehouse, and Clark Atlanta University as well. Now, if that song came out during your high school days and you still know every word, every harmony, every ad lib, congratulations. That means that your memory is still working rather, well, fine. Now, whether your knees, hips, and back can dance like you did back then, that's a completely whole different conversation. Just take it from me. We just wrapped up another long set of music from back in the day from Stevie Wonder. And before you hit the road today, a little friendly reminder about I-285 on the west side of town. They are shutting the whole thing down this weekend. Well, thank goodness. It's just two lanes. Thank God for small miracles. In each direction, of course. So between Langford Parkway and Martin Luther King Drive through 5 o'clock this afternoon, lanes will be shut down. So if you're headed that way, give yourself some extra time, a little patience, maybe pack a lunch or a dinner. Okay? All right, in the 9 o'clock hour, I got 3 songs in a row from the Commodores. They are this week's Soul School Saturday featured music artist. Right here on the Soul School Saturday radio show with Mike Jameson. 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

Atlanta's best R&B, Tony and Tony, pays your bills with $1,000. And you know, what I love about Saturday mornings is it's like somebody has just pushed the reset button for the entire week. So there's no rushing, no morning madness. And for a few of you, just time to slow down and enjoy the morning. So enjoy the morning. Coming up at 9:35. I got three songs in a row from the legendary Commodores right here on the Soul School Saturday Radio Show. 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

0: Atlanta's best R&B. Tony and Tony Pays Your Bills. Starting this coming Monday, August 24th, you'll have five chances each weekday to put a little song in your pocket. You know what I'm saying? I'm talking about $1,000. And now, I don't know what your bills look like, but I'm pretty sure that $1,000, when it walks into a room, it'll make those bills get quiet real quick. I'm just saying, okay? Definitely a beautiful day in the ATL thus far. Sunny skies and mild temps. And you just heard music. I'll go back to that from the Daz Band. The Kinsman Daz Band was the original name. And big shout out to my man Ken, who was a part of the group or still is a part of the group. From Cleveland, Ohio. And definitely, if you're thinking about changing the radio station, I've got soulful musical. I just got a treat for you coming up. Three songs in a row from a group that they're legendary. They gave us plenty of hits in the 70s. You remember the old, not the old, just the Commodores? Well, they're this week's Soul School Saturday featured music artist. The Commodores, right here on the Soul School Saturday radio show with Mike Jameson. Kiss 104.1.
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5: Why is it so important to vote this election? Mike Collins, the Republican for Senate, is a bigot. Mike Collins praised men harassing a black woman with monkey sounds. 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So, of course, Mike Collins is helping Donald Trump attack our voting rights. Mike Collins is a bigot. 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
6: Georgia's spirit of tolerance will overwhelm and defeat bigotry. 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

KISS 104.1, the soul of the ATL. After this song, I'll be giving you a sensational three songs in a row from the Commodores. They are this week's Soul School Saturday featured music artist. On the Soul School Saturday radio show with Mike Jameson, here's more music from back in the day from my man, the teddy bear, Teddy Pendergrass. It's Love TKO. 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
1: Good morning, I'm Mike Jameson, and here's the first song of three in a row from this week's Soul School Saturday featured music artist, the Commodores, Kiss 104.1. Just to be

0: Kiss 104.1 at Atlanta's Best R&B. We'll be paying your bills five times a day, starting bright and early this coming Monday. And yes, you heard three from the one and only Commodores. We started this three songs in a row with the track entitled Just to Be Close to You, which was recorded and released in 1976. Then you heard the song Zoom, which actually had me on the floor. They had to pick me up. It was actually released as a single. Well, let me go back. It was not released as a single here in the United States, yet it became one of their biggest hits and one of their most beloved songs. It was actually released as a single in the UK. And we finished up this week's Soul School Saturday, featured music three in a row from the Commodores with the song Brick House, a song that started off as a impromptu jazz jam session, from what I was told. And then their bass set, I was actually just playing around, led by the bass player, and then it ended up becoming one of their biggest hits. The Commodores. Now, if you know anything about good R&B music, you already know that this group has earned a permanent seat at the table. Can I get an amen? Jalapeno, something. Because I'm telling you the truth. And the story started back in 1968 at Tuskegee University, where a group of college students came together and eventually became one of Motown's most successful acts. And they got a catalog that will blow your mind. Songs like Machine Gun, Easy, Three Times a Lady? That was it. Yeah, that was a song, Three Times a Lady. Brick House, let me name one more. Sail On. I mean, I could keep going on for all morning. And of course, their most recognizable member was Lionel Richie. He was a singer, songwriter, musician, and one of the most creative forces behind the group. And he eventually, stepped out in the early 80s and built an incredible solo career himself. But the music he made with the Commodores, we know, made history and will last forever and ever. This week's Soul School Saturday featured music artist The Commodores, which was just remarkable. I'm your soul brother number one, Mike Jameson. I got my cape on today. I'm feeling good. I'm on my tippy toes. And I got more of your favorite songs from back in the day coming up in just a few, right here on the Soul School Saturday radio show. Kiss 104.1.
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Tony and Tony pays your bills starting this coming Monday. And you might just be able to finally stop pretending that you didn't see the bill in the mail. 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

0: 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We'll begin paying your bills five times a day this coming Monday morning with Tony and Tony. Good morning to you, and thank you so very much for joining me on the hippest music trip from back in the day. So far, you know, the weather has been treating us pretty nice in the metro area. But later on, that August heat is coming back, and it's going to start flexing a little bit with temperatures possibly climbing into the low to the mid-90s. So enjoy the morning while Atlanta weather is still behaving. You just heard music from back in the day from Earth, Wind & Fire. The title of that song is That's the Way of the World. And one thing that I'm really, just really serious about, and I promise you'll, before it's all said and done, you're probably going to say the number one soul brother sounds like a broken record. But this is too important for me to just mention once. We are just, what, 2 months away, a little more than 2 months away from the November 3rd midterm election. And I want to encourage every eligible voter listening to me this morning to make sure that they, if, you know, if they're registered or get registered for the most part, and beyond that, know where you're going to vote. Learn who's going to be on the ballot. And then make an informed decision, because whatever your opinion is, your voice, it counts. And voting is your voice. So don't wait until the last moment, last minute to start asking questions. Get involved, get prepared, and have a game plan. And I'll say this to parents as well. I'm very serious about that. Parents, grandparents, uncles, aunts. If you have a young adult in your house who's eligible to vote, please have that conversation with them. Encourage them to participate. If they're not registered, make sure you make them, help them get registered. And talk to them about the future of their families, because they are the future as well. So let's get involved. Let's get ready. Get out there. Get prepared. If you're not registered to vote, please get registered. Once you get registered, come November 3rd, or if you want to vote in the early elections, feel free to, but vote. And I'll say it one more time, please vote. Okay? You got me? On deck, music from Champagne, right here on the Soul School Saturday Radio Show with Mike Jameson, next, Kiss 104.1.
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5: 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I rock with y'all. Come holler at your boy at the Atlanta Comedy Theater this weekend. It's Mr. Who Raised You live and in person.
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0: 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You can put $1,000 in your hand, a grand in your hand. And listen, I don't know what your bills look like sitting on the table, but I do know $1,000 might make it lower its voice. Okay, so Tony and Tony pays your bills starting this coming Monday. By the way, I want to truly thank every one of you a bunch for tuning in this morning and being a part of a terrific artist. And a shout out to my people down in LaGrange, Hoganville, Grantsville, Sonoya, Noonan, and Fairburn. You know, actually, I was down in LaGrange on Thursday, and it was hotter than hot. And folks, I swear that I looked up into the sky and I saw two suns just really scorching down there. But I enjoyed myself, and I will be back. Sure enough. Big shout out to Vincent Bird. Coming up in 6 minutes, I got music from Days Gone By from LTD right here on the Soul School Saturday Radio Show with Mike Jameson. 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

104.1, the final power of the Soul School Saturday radio show with Mike Jameson, better known as your soul brother, number one. And I must admit, family, we are cooking today. I mean cooking with grease. We're playing all of the music from back in the day that made you boogie-woogie, slow drag, and just get a little too close on the dance floor. The old folks would always tell me I was getting mannish. Thank you for joining and being a part of the show. I appreciate your company. Right now, here's a Bad to the Bone cut from back in the day from Michael Jackson, Kiss 104.1.

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104.1, and that is Best R&B. Tony and Tony pays your bills with $1,000 starting this Monday. 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

low. Nobody wants to be left out. You can't leave, cause your heart is there. But you can't stay, cause you've been somewhere else. 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

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And coming up Monday morning, starting at 6 in the morning, you got Tony and Tony. They'll be paying your bills, giving you a chance to win $1,000. Big shout out to my brothers up there in Lawrenceville, Beta Beta Lambda. They're having a big party later on this afternoon.

0: I like the way that ended. Just cold. Just cold. 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Tony and Tony pays your bills.
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1: Need it.
0: A grand in your hand.
1: Need it.
0: But you know what's happening next week that's really going to just blow Atlanta away?
1: What's that?
0: The R&B Lovers concert with Keith Sweat.
1: Ooh.
0: Joe Genuine. Also, Drew Hill, Cut Close, and we are going to be on stage. 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
1: What? That means Diddy Brother gets to cut personnel. Up?
0: Yeah,
1: what?
0: You get to cut up on stage.
1: Yeah.
0: This is happening at the State Farm Arena.
1: What?
0: Next Saturday, mm-hmm. August 29th.
1: I got to see my man Joe. And, all the things.
0: Oh, yeah, yeah. Tickets are on sale right now at Ticketmaster.com, or you can go to our website at Kiss1041FM.com. It's going to be a really great show.
1: Yeah.
0: I'll be out there with my lime green suit.
1: Okay.
0: And my boots.
1: You got to bring the pimp cane like Joe had.
0: Exactly.
1: For the verses.
0: Exactly.
1: Yeah.
0: Exactly.
1: You and Joe going to be matching. Hey, Tween.
0: Well, yes, sir. You know what?
1: What?
0: Every time you walk into the studio, it just lights up.
1: Oh, you're so sweet.
0: It really does.
1: You're so sweet.
0: Thank you very much.
1: Heart emojis.
0: Dede Parker's coming up. Hey, Dede, tell us what you got coming up.
1: Oh, boy, it's game day. Falcons are getting ready to play at 1, and plus I got tickets, so definitely keep it locked. I ain't going to tell you what I got. You just got to listen. That part. Period.
0: Dede Parker's up at 12. I'm Mike Jameson. Like I always tell you, hey, love is the key. Love you more.
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0: every weekend for Weekend Vibes right here on Kiss 104.1 Atlanta's best R&B. Diti Paca, happy Saturday to you. Weekend Vibes going up on your Saturday. Big shout out to the city of Fairburn. Oh my goodness. Last night we had a time for the seafood and barbecue fest. Cupid was out there. Michael Clark Jr. was out there. So many more performances. I mean, I don't even know. I ain't even talking to you today, but appreciate you if you came out, you popped out. City of Fairburn, Southside. Again, we had a time. I'm over here still recuperating. But you can check that out right now on my IG at I am Diti Parker. That's I-A-M-D-E-E-D-E-E. Parker on the way. I know what you want, or I got what you want. Got what you need. You want to see Jacquees? K-Camp, I got you. Coming up this hour right here on Kiss.
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0: And shouts out to TK Kirkland. He's going to be in the ATL all weekend long.
4: Yes, the city of Atlanta since day one. I rock with y'all. Come holler at your boy at the Atlanta Comedy Theater this weekend. It's Mr. Who Raised You live
0: come
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0: on
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0: Now. Mr. Who Raised You. 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

0: 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And I need a winner right now. Kiss 104.1, Dee Dee Parker. Hello, who am I talking to?
1: Marvin.
0: Marvin, you
1: yes,
0: are
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0: The winner. 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
1: Thank you.
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0: right here on Kiss 104.1. Atlanta's best R&B, Didi Parker with your weekend vibes on your Saturday. And this one, oh my goodness, this one hurt my heart when I heard this news this morning. Michael Wright, Eddie King Jr. from The Five Heartbeats, one of my favorite movies. Nights Like This, I Wish Raindrops. One of my favorite parts. I love me some Eddie King Jr., okay? I feel like I ain't gonna do it because that boy tore it down when he was in church. But unfortunately, yeah, he passed away after suffering from heart failure, according to his wife, who broke the news via IG. So prayers up to his family and friends and all the fans, including Didi at this time. Nah, I'm really sad about this. This one took me through there this morning. I was like, no, not my favorite, not Eddie K. Jr. I'm sorry. All right, I got more on the way. The Beauty and Barbershop pop-up is coming up. If you want to show love to a local beauty or barbershop, hit me up now, 404-741-0104, or you can hit me up on the gram at I am Didi Parker. That's I-A-M-D-E-E-D-E-E Parker. More on the way. It's Kiss.
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0: 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That's right. 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

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The Beauty and Barbershop pop-up is up next. You want to show love? 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And I'm going to make that thing happen for you on this good Saturday. Let's get it. Please.

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0: 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Hello, who am I talking to?
1: You're talking to Derica.
0: What side of town you calling from?
1: I'm in Roswell right now.
0: Ew. And do you have a beauty or barbershop you want to show love to?
1: Yes, I want to show love to Braids by Indy. Best Braids in the A for sure.
0: Do they have a social?
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0: Thank you so much for checking in. Kiss 104.1. Hello, who am I talking to?
2: Hey, you talking to Wishbone over here at 384 Edgewood, the side piece barbers at Stoney's Barbershop. What's happening?
0: What's going on, Wishbone? What's going on, Stoney's? What's cooking today?
2: Listen, the side piece barbers, we doing it. You know, we got a lot of little clients sneaking in. They sneaking in and sneaking out. They barbers can't get them. They barbers got too much Debra-ism going on for them right now. So we let them come in. We doing the walk-ins. We doing it how we do it.
0: All right, Wishbone, okay. What's the social?
2: Okay, it's Bubba Styles on IG. It's Stoney the Barber on IG. And it's William Dwayne on Facebook and Wishbone Raw on IG.
0: All right. I appreciate you for always checking in.
2: 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And to everybody in here that listens to Kiss 104.1, y'all make some noise for Dede Parker.
0: Thank you guys so much. Thank you, Stoneys.
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3: Cody Rock. Black people judge other black people by. Like that. White people, like what? Sometimes you know a dude, but you don't know him like that.
0: Cheryl Underwood.
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0: JJ Williamson and Mark Curry.
1: Anybody grew up poor?
5: 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You came home late, you didn't have a bed. It was simple.
0: 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September 18th, it's the Fayetteville Comedy Festival. 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

104.1, the soul of the ATL. Didi Parker weekend vibes. And big happy birthday shout out to all of my Leos. It is still Leo season. I guess today is it, and it's about to be Virgo season. But happy birthday, Leos. Here's another artist that is performing at R&B Lovers next Saturday. Keith Sweat, Joe, Drew Hill, and more. 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

0: because it's football season. It's Kiss 104.1. Atlanta's best R&B, DT Parker, weekend vibes going up on your Saturday. What's goody? Game time. Falcons are at it right now against the Colts, and they're actually up 17-6, but not so fast because it's only the second quarter. So we shall see if the Falcons will be able to get it done and rise up. I don't care because it's preseason. We watch all football around here. Preseason, regular season, playoffs, okay, all the above, Super Bowl included, all right? So, yeah, football is back. I'm excited, baby. I don't know about you, but I'm super excited. And I know what you are going to be excited for. You want to see Jacquees, K-Camp, DD Parker got you on this good Saturday. Just hold on for a little while longer. I got you. Coming up this hour, it's Kiss.
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3: Woo!
0: And shouts out to TK Kirkland. He's going to be in the ATL all weekend long.
3: Yes, the city of Atlanta since day one. I rock with y'all. Come holler at your boy at the Atlanta Comedy Theater this weekend. It's Mr. Who Raised You live
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0: on
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0: Now. Mr. Who Raised You. 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
12: Why is it so important to vote this election? Mike Collins, the Republican for Senate, is a bigot. Mike Collins praised men harassing a black woman with monkey sounds, said immigrants should be thrown from helicopters. 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So, of course, Mike Collins is helping Donald Trump attack our voting rights. Mike Collins is a bigot. We have to vote for John Ossoff. John Ossoff was mentored by civil rights hero John Lewis. 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
13: Georgia's spirit of tolerance will overwhelm and defeat bigotry. And our defense of voting rights will be so fierce that no plot against the franchise will foil the will of the people.
12: We have to vote.
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0: It's Tony and Tony in the Morning here with Amy with the Right, 1-800-TRUCK-REG. Amy, I absolutely love the fact that you guys are using drones. You want to see some stuff, you need a drone.
10: Oh, yeah, man, it's fantastic. 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

0: best R&B, Didi Parker weekend vibes going up on your Saturday. Big shout out to Steve checking in from the north side on the clock with FedEx. Don't work too hard out there, Steve, and please stay hydrated because it's hot. But continue prayers for Quality Control's Pierre P. Thomas, who ended up in ICU yesterday after suffering a heart attack. I don't have any current updates. As soon as they update us, I will update you on what is going on exactly with P. Crazy. Get well, P. Get well. Continue prayers, like I said. All right. The Rundown with Didi Parker is up next. If you're trying to get out and about in these ATL streets, I got you. Keep it here. It's Kiss.
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0: 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Ooh, we've got some nice stuff lined up for them, Tony Sco.
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1: This is Wealthy, and I am a real client of my 25% lawyer. I was driving through downtown, and I was hit by two cars. Ugh, totaled my car out. I was forced to sit off of work, but my 25% lawyer made sure that I was definitely compensated for missing time off work. They listened. They were very understanding and more so empathetic than sympathetic. I was treated by one of the best spinal doctors in the city. When I saw the bill, baby, let me tell you, 25% was really 25%. I'm trying to get your medical bills reduced so that you can see your money. You know what? You go right ahead and take all the time you need, because when the money comes, I'm going to need it. And the way that my doctor bills were reduced, I'll be using you all again if I ever get in another accident. My 25% came through with a bag, and for that, I'm forever grateful. Hey, my 25%, that's the only lawyer to call.

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0: Weekend Vibes is everything you need. It's Kiss 104.1, the soul of the ATL. Dede Parker. And coming up in about 8 minutes, the rundown with Dede Parker. The O'Days. They in town with the Isley Brothers. I got you.
1: Just gonna let you know. You've got the love that I want. That's right. The love that I need. What is born is born.

0: 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Dee Dee Parker with the weekend vibes on your Saturday. Happy Saturday to you. Are you ready for the rundown with Dee Dee Parker? Let's get into it. All right, big shout out once again to everybody that pulled up on me yesterday for the City of Fairburn Seafood and Barbecue Fest. Baby, when I tell you we had a time was had. Big shout out to the Boykins, J1, Meek Meek, Mike Clark Jr., and Cupid. Cupid is my favorite. Big shout out to Cupid. Flex, the Cupid Shuffle, just a genuine sweetheart. So big shout out to him and all of the performers. But if you're looking to get out in these ATL streets, the Isley Brothers and the OJ are going to be at Chastain Park tonight. And the Margarita and Taco Fest is going down at the Battery for all of my margarita and taco lovers. Yes, including Dee Dee Parker. So that's just a quick little rundown of some of the things to get into on this good Saturday in the ATL. Hot Atlanta, baby. And it is definitely hot. And you know what else is hot? These tickets. Jacquees, K-Camp, Dee Dee Parker. She got you coming up next hour right here on KISS.
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And they rose up. It's Kiss 104.1, the soul of the ATL right now. I'm looking for caller 14. Jacquees, K-Camp, September 4th, 404-741-0104. Dee Dee Parker, I got you. 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
0: And shouts out to TK Kirkland. 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
5: Yes, the city of Atlanta since day one. I rock with y'all. Come holler at your boy at the Atlanta Comedy Theater this weekend. It's Mr. Who Raised You live
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0: Now. 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

And it is going down Labor Day weekend, September 5th, October London, Eric Benet, and more. We are concluding our summer concert series, and it is completely sold out. The only way, and I do mean the only way to get tickets, is to keep it here. 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
1: Lucy Liu. With my girl Drew. Cameron D and Destiny. Charlie's Angel.

0: Yes, R&B. D.T. Parker Weekend Vibes going up on your Saturday. Happy Saturday to you. I got to say thank you to everyone that came out, City of Fairburn, for the Seafood and Barbecue Fest once again. Thank you, thank you. A time was had. If you don't believe me, you can check out my IG right now at I am D.T. Parker. That's I-A-M-D-E-E-D-E-E Parker. But next Saturday, baby, it is getting ready to go down. R&B lovers, keep sweating. Joe, you ain't got to come out with the red suit, but I need you to come out with the suit and gang again, okay? Like you did for the verse. Genuine, Drew Hill, Cut Close, State Farm Arena. It is going down next Saturday. And the only way, well, not the only way, because you can still get tickets at Ticketmaster.com. But you can also get them right here. So make sure you got it locked right here for your chance to get those tickets. All right, now it's time to say goodbye. That is my time for the day. Reggie Bees is up next. The winning continues. It's a winning weekend. You don't want to miss it, okay? Keep it close. It's Kiss until mañana.
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Reggie B's on the check-in Saturday, getting you ready for Club Kiss at 9 o'clock. We're warming up early. I took myself out on a date night a couple of weeks ago to go check out my man Babyface. Oh, he did such a phenomenal job. 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

0: Santana on the guitar, Rihanna on the vocals on Kiss 104.1, Atlanta's best R&B. Reggie B's hanging out, warming you up for Club Kiss early. 5 o'clock to 9 o'clock is the warm-up, and then 9 o'clock, we blast off inside of Club Kiss. But it's all about those Jacquees and K-Camp tickets. I got those tickets coming up between 5:35 and 5:45 right here. They're going to be at Lakewood Amphitheater on September 4th. So many things happening around my birthday. My birthday is September 1st, which is in the middle of the week. So I'm celebrating the week before at the R&B Lovers Tour. I'm going to be at the Bobby Brown concert. Then the week after, Labor Day weekend, we got Jacquees and K-Camp. There's somebody else. Oh, October London is coming. And House in the Park. I always go to House in the Park every year, man. I am a house head. I'm originally from Chicago, so I got to go. So I'm going to be celebrating for the weekend before my birthday and the weekend after. But in the middle of the week, I might be like, I don't know, somewhere. Nowhere to be found. Nobody better not ask me for nothing on my birthday. But anyway, like I said, Jacquees and K-Camp, I got those tickets between 5:35 and 5:45 right here on Kiss 104.1, Atlanta's best R&B.
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0: around then. 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You're my winner.
1: Oh my God, serious?
0: Yes, I'm serious.
1: Oh, my God. Oh, I was just playing. I was like, let me just try. Oh, my goodness.
0: I'm glad that you called in. What's your name?
1: Sherelle from College Park.
0: All right. Well, you're going to see Jacquees and Kate Camp.
1: Yes. I'm so excited.
0: I am so excited for you. Who are you going to bring with you?
1: I'm probably going to be my best friend, Keita, because it's her birthday.
0: All right. That's what's up, because my birthday is September 1st, so I'm definitely going to be out there, too.
1: Yes, it's Leo season.
0: No, actually, not Leo season. You're talking about Virgo season. Okay, so you're saying your friend's birthday is now, and you're going to celebrate then. I'm talking about my birthday is then, and I'm celebrating then.
1: Okay. I feel you. I got a lot of Virgo friends, too. You guys are perfect.
0: There you go. I appreciate that. I appreciate that. All right. So for everybody else, get those tickets, Ticketmaster.com. Oh, by the way, it is going to be over there at Lakewood Amphitheater, September 4th. 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But you got those tickets for free.
1: I love

0: Love you guys.
1: Thank you so much. Hold on 1 second. Just tell me that station I hooked you up with those tickets.
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Can I tell you, my birthday weekend is getting stacked. Kehlani coming to town, Lakewood Amphitheater, September 3rd. My birthday is September 1st, so you know I'll be in the building, man. We don't got tickets right now, but you know we always got the hookup, so we will be pulling some tickets out for you for that one right there. Reggie B is hanging out on Kiss 104.1, Atlanta's best R&B. Warming you up for Club Kiss. You know how I do on Saturday nights, man. The boss is away, so I will play everything. Hit me up on Instagram at DJ Reggie B's. 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

0: Kiss 104.1, Atlanta's best R&B. Reggie B's right here hanging out. You know, I'm kind of amazed at how many concerts are happening around my birthday. Usually, my birthday is really, like, quiet. I know Labor Day weekend is usually, like, a big deal, but it's usually all about House in the Park. I'm not really thinking about all these different things, but my goodness, there are so many concerts that are happening Labor Day weekend, or even the weekend before Labor Day. My birthday is on September 1st, so I'm celebrating the weekend before and the weekend after. So this one right here, we're wrapping up the Kiss 104.1 Summer Concert Series. September 5th, October London, Eric Benet and Layla James at Mabel House Barnes Amphitheater. Tickets are on sale right now at Ticketmaster.com. They're going to have three shows, three different shows. So make sure you get your tickets. If you can't get your tickets to one of the shows, go check out one of the other two shows. And if you need more information, go to kiss1041fm.com. But I'm just amazed, man. I'm going to be outside, like all week, the week before, all week, the week after, in Labor Day weekend. Man, I better get my work done now. I'm just thinking ahead. It's Kiss 104.1, Atlanta's best R&B. 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
5: 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I rock with y'all. Come holler at your boy at the Atlanta Comedy Theater this weekend. It's Mr. Who Raised You live and in person.
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I am going to hook you up right now with these Jacquees and K-Camp tickets. 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But again, the hookup is right now.

0: getting you ready for Club Kiss coming up at 9 o'clock, man. We're warming up early with yours truly, Big Chicago Reggie B's right here on Kiss 104.1, Atlanta's best R&B. But I have tickets right now. Jacquees, K-Camp, Kiss 104.1, you are caller number 14. You are my winner.
1: Get out of here.
0: Ah, yes, I got those tickets for you, baby.
1: Sounds good. My birthday September 15th. I heard yours the early part of September.
0: Yes, Virgo season is loading up, and we ready to go.
1: That's what I'm talking about. That's what's up.
0: What's your name?
1: Eric,
0: where are you calling from?
1: Calling from Fairburn, Georgia.
0: All right, man. Eric, you are going to go check out Jacquees and K-Camp at Lakewood Amphitheater on September 4th.
1: Okay.
0: Who are you going to bring with you?
1: Probably the wife.
0: Oh,

0: better be the wife. It better not be the girlfriend.
1: I don't have no choice, but my wife in ministry, so I'm going to have to see what she want to come.
0: There you go. All right. For everybody else, get those tickets, Ticketmaster.com, Lakewood Amphitheater, September 4th. Eric, you're in the building, all right?
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I got a hot take about Tania. 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Reggie B's on your Saturday, getting you warmed up for Club Kiss at 9 o'clock. I think Tania would have been a bigger star if she did not get married. I'm not saying that Grant Hill pulled her back, but I think that she wanted to be a good wife and a good mom, and she just focused on her relationship rather than her career, because she should have been way bigger than she is.

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0: That's my man, Eric Bishop, a.k.a. Jamie Foxx on Kiss 104.1, Atlanta's Best R&B. Do you know the story on why he is Jamie Foxx and not Eric Bishop? So he was starting out as a comedian, and he was going to the open mic nights. And the open mic nights, there'd be like 20 people up there, but there was hardly any females that were doing the open mic nights. And he noticed that the one or two females that were getting up, they would get up early because they didn't have that many women. So he said, you know what? Let me find a name that's androgynous, that sounds female but is not, and maybe they'll pick me earlier. So he came up with Jamie Foxx, and they started calling him up early, not realizing that he was a guy, because the name seemed a little bit more feminine and they were trying to get the females to come up early. So that's the reason why he went by Jamie Foxx, not by Eric Bishop. All right, there you go. A little bit of history. It's Kiss 104.1, Atlanta's Best R&B.
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all my Michael Jackson fans, I got something for you. It's Kiss 104.1, Atlanta's best R&B. Reggie B's right here warming you up for Club Kiss. On its way in, a little bit more than an hour away. So if you wanted to have your very own Michael Jackson sequin glove, it's going up for auction out in Dubai. Alongside the red Thriller jacket and the loafers from the Thriller video. Some other stuff is going to be up there too, but it's all going to be auctioned off. If you got an extra, say, $60,000 to $80,000, I was going to say million, but no, it's not that much. $60,000 to $80,000, you can have your very own sequined glove. Now, Drake actually spent six figures getting himself one of those gloves himself, because there's multiple gloves. It's not just one glove that Michael Jackson has. So there's a bunch of them floating around, private collections, museums. The Jackson estate got some. So, you know, they're scattered around. But if you want your very own and you got an extra $60,000 to $80,000, you can go ahead and get yourself a sequined Michael Jackson glove, original, hand-worn. It's Kiss 104.1.

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3: Do you know what dark times is? 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
1: Certain jobs black people don't trust black people with.
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1: 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I pull up, he's standing out, cheers, and it's your guy.
0: Tony Rock.
3: Black people judge other black people by. Like that. White people like what? Sometimes you know a dude, but you don't know him like that.
0: Cheryl Underwood.
4: 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You need a new refrigerator, don't ask him for it. 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
6: No, we grew up in a two-bedroom house. Mom never had to worry about curfew. If you came home late, you didn't have a bed. It was simple.
0: 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And September 19th, it's the Maple House Comedy Festival.
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